buy you no angel, we'll buy you cheese and brown. That new way of loving, swear to God it must be best. Howdy, Georgia women won't let Mr. Maxwell rest.

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One's an Atlanta yellow, one is a Macon brown, one is a state where dark skin will turn you down for down.

man. 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

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About my loving, taking any time of day, trying to get my right loving, I'm going to Georgia right away.

I got three women, apple yellow, brown and black. Take the governor of Georgia to judge the one I like. One's an Atlanta yellow, one is a Macon brown, one is a state bird dark skin, we'll turn you down for down.